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7: Clear skies this evening and overnight. Low of 15 degrees. Tomorrow, we will see a mix of sun and cloud and a high of 27. There is a risk of a thunderstorm in the evening, and 1 to 3 millimeters of rain is expected overnight. Saturday, more rain. Around 10 millimeters is possible over the course of the day, and we'll see a high of 23 degrees. Sunday's forecast is calling for an additional 5 millimeters of rain in the morning and afternoon, then mainly sunny skies and a high of 24.
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8: Clear skies this evening and overnight. Low of 15 degrees. Tomorrow, we will see a mix of sun and cloud and a high of 27. There is a risk of a thunderstorm in the evening, and 1 to 3 millimeters of rain is expected overnight. Saturday, more rain. Around 10 millimeters is possible over the course of the day, and we'll see a high of 23 degrees. Sunday's forecast is calling for an additional 5 millimeters of rain in the morning and afternoon, then mainly sunny skies and a high of 24.
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7: Clear skies this evening and overnight. Low of 15 degrees. Tomorrow, we will see a mix of sun and cloud and a high of 27. There is a risk of a thunderstorm in the evening, and 1 to 3 millimeters of rain is expected overnight. Saturday, more rain. Around 10 millimeters is possible over the course of the day, and we'll see a high of 23 degrees. Sunday's forecast is calling for an additional 5 millimeters of rain in the morning and afternoon, then mainly sunny skies and a high of 24.
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6: Clear skies this evening and overnight. Low of 15 degrees. Tomorrow, we will see a mix of sun and cloud and a high of 27. There is a risk of a thunderstorm in the evening, and 1 to 3 millimeters of rain is expected overnight. Saturday, more rain. Around 10 millimeters is possible over the course of the day, and we'll see a high of 23 degrees. Sunday's forecast is calling for an additional 5 millimeters of rain in the morning and afternoon, then mainly sunny skies and a high of 24.
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7: Clear skies this evening and overnight. Low of 15 degrees. Tomorrow, we will see a mix of sun and cloud and a high of 27. There is a risk of a thunderstorm in the evening, and 1 to 3 millimeters of rain is expected overnight. Saturday, more rain. Around 10 millimeters is possible over the course of the day, and we'll see a high of 23 degrees. Sunday's forecast is calling for an additional 5 millimeters of rain in the morning and afternoon, then mainly sunny skies and a high of 24.
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12: Clear skies this evening.

0: and overnight, low of 15 degrees. Tomorrow, we will see a mix of sun and cloud and a high of 27. There is a risk of a thunderstorm in the evening, and 1 to 3 millimeters of rain is expected overnight. Saturday, more rain. Around 10 millimeters is possible over the course of the day, and we'll see a high of 23 degrees. Sunday's forecast is calling for an additional 5 millimeters of rain in the morning and afternoon, then mainly sunny skies and a high of 24.
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3: Clear skies this evening and overnight. Low of 15 degrees. Tomorrow, we will see a mix of sun and cloud and a high of 27. There is a risk of a thunderstorm in the evening and 1 to 3 millimeters of rain is expected overnight. Saturday, more rain. Around 10 millimeters is possible over the course of the day and we'll see a high of 23 degrees. Sunday's forecast is calling for an additional 5 millimeters of rain in the morning and afternoon, then mainly sunny skies and a high of 24.
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8: Clear skies this evening and overnight. Low of 15 degrees. Tomorrow, we will see a mix of sun and cloud and a high of 27. There is a risk of a thunderstorm in the evening, and 1 to 3 millimeters of rain is expected overnight. Saturday, more rain. Around 10 millimeters is possible over the course of the day, and we'll see a high of 23 degrees. Sunday's forecast is calling for an additional 5 millimeters of rain in the morning and afternoon.

0: then mainly sunny skies and a high of 24.
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4: Now, Moose weather.
5: Clear skies and the temperature is hovering around 15 degrees. We will see a mix of sun and cloud today and a high of 27. There is a risk of a thunderstorm in the evening, and 1 to 3 millimeters of rain is expected overnight. Saturday, more rain, around 10 millimeters over the course of the day, high 23 degrees. Sunday's forecast is calling for an additional 5 millimeters of rain in the morning and afternoon, then mainly sunny skies, and a daytime high of 24 degrees.
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7: Now, Moose Weather.
8: Clear skies, and the temperature is hovering around 15 degrees. We will see a mix of sun and cloud today, and a high of 27. There is a risk of a thunderstorm in the evening, and 1 to 3 millimeters of rain is expected overnight. Saturday, more rain, around 10 millimeters over the course of the day, high 23 degrees. Sunday's forecast is calling for an additional 5 millimeters of rain in the morning and afternoon, then mainly sunny skies, and a daytime high of 24 degrees.
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0: Now, Moose weather.
5: Clear skies, and the temperature is hovering around 15 degrees. We will see a mix of sun and cloud today, and a high of 27. There is a risk of a thunderstorm in the evening, and 1 to 3 millimeters of rain is expected overnight. Saturday, more rain, around 10 millimeters over the course of the day, high 23 degrees. Sunday's forecast is calling for an additional 5 millimeters of rain in the morning and afternoon, then mainly sunny skies, and a daytime high of 24 degrees.
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3: Now, Moose weather.
4: Clear skies and the temperature is hovering around 15 degrees. We will see a mix of sun and cloud today and a high of 27. There is a risk of a thunderstorm in the evening and 1 to 3 millimeters of rain is expected overnight. Saturday, more rain, around 10 millimeters over the course of the day, high 23 degrees. Sunday's forecast is calling for an additional 5 millimeters of rain in the morning and afternoon, then mainly sunny skies and a daytime high of 24 degrees.
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5: Now, Moose weather.
6: Clear skies, and the temperature is hovering around 15 degrees. We will see a mix of sun and cloud today, and a high of 27. There is a risk of a thunderstorm in the evening, and 1 to 3 millimeters of rain is expected overnight. Saturday, more rain, around 10 millimeters over the course of the day, high 23 degrees. Sunday's forecast is calling for an additional 5 millimeters of rain in the morning and afternoon, then mainly sunny skies, and a daytime high of 24 degrees.
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2: Now, Moose weather.
3: Clear skies and the temperature is hovering around 15 degrees. We will see a mix of sun and cloud today and a high of 27. There is a risk of a thunderstorm in the evening and 1 to 3 millimeters of rain is expected overnight. Saturday, more rain, around 10 millimeters over the course of the day, high 23 degrees. Sunday's forecast is calling for an additional 5 millimeters of rain in the morning and afternoon, then mainly sunny skies and a daytime high of 24 degrees.
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3: Clear skies and the temperature is hovering around 15 degrees. We will see a mix of sun and cloud today and a high of 27. There is a risk of a thunderstorm in the evening and 1 to 3 millimeters of rain is expected overnight. Saturday, more rain, around 10 millimeters over the course of the day, high 23 degrees. Sunday's forecast is calling for an additional 5 millimeters of rain in the morning and afternoon, then mainly sunny skies and a daytime high of 24 degrees.
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6: Now, moose weather.
7: Clear skies and the temperature is hovering around 15 degrees. We will see a mix of sun and cloud today and a high of 27. There is a risk of a thunderstorm in the evening, and 1 to 3 millimeters of rain is expected overnight. Saturday, more rain, around 10 millimeters over the course of the day, high 23 degrees. Sunday's forecast is calling for an additional 5 millimeters of rain in the morning and afternoon, then mainly sunny skies, and a daytime high of 24 degrees.
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The moose fell in love with this area a long time ago, with its natural beauty, which is why we're a proud member of the Georgian Bay Biosphere Reserve. 103.3 Moose FM.

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0: Now, Moose weather.
2: Clear skies and the temperature is hovering around 15 degrees. We will see a mix of sun and cloud today and a high of 27. There is a risk of a thunderstorm in the evening and 1 to 3 millimeters of rain is expected overnight. Saturday, more rain. Around 10 millimeters over the course of the day, high 23 degrees. Sunday's forecast is calling for an additional 5 millimeters of rain in the morning and afternoon, then mainly sunny skies and a daytime high of 24 degrees.
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Its 1,695-foot span has drawn the attention from the Group of Seven. 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
2: Now, Moose weather.
3: Clear skies and the temperature is hovering around 15 degrees. We will see a mix of sun and cloud today and a high of 27. There is a risk of a thunderstorm in the evening, and 1 to 3 millimeters of rain is expected overnight. Saturday, more rain, around 10 millimeters over the course of the day, high 23 degrees. Sunday's forecast is calling for an additional 5 millimeters of rain in the morning and afternoon, then mainly sunny skies, and a daytime high of 24 degrees.
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3: Clear skies and the temperature is hovering around 15 degrees. We will see a mix of sun and cloud today and a high of 27. There is a risk of a thunderstorm in the evening and 1 to 3 millimeters of rain is expected overnight. Saturday, more rain, around 10 millimeters over the course of the day, high 23 degrees. Sunday's forecast is calling for an additional 5 millimeters of rain in the morning and afternoon, then mainly sunny skies and a daytime high of 24 degrees.
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8: Clear skies, and the temperature is hovering around 15 degrees. We will see a mix of sun and cloud today, and a high of 27. There is a risk of a thunderstorm in the evening, and 1 to 3 millimeters of rain is expected overnight. Saturday, more rain, around 10 millimeters over the course of the day, high 23 degrees. Sunday's forecast is calling for an additional 5 millimeters of rain in the morning and afternoon, then mainly sunny skies and a daytime high of 24 degrees.
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1: Good morning, I'm Kathy Jennings. The fire danger rating for the West Parry Sound District will remain high heading into the long weekend. That's according to Carling Fire Chief Gord Harrison, who reiterated the high rating this morning. With a high rating, campfires are still permitted. However, no open burning is allowed, no fireworks are allowed, and all burn permits are suspended. Residents are advised to be cautious and check with local authorities before burning. The OPP says that the civic holiday long weekend is one of the busiest travel times of the summer, and they're set to patrol area highways and waterways. Provincial police say that they'll focus on education and enforcement around impaired, distracted, and aggressive driving, including speeding. Officers will also be watching for proper seatbelt usage and enforcing Ontario's Move Over law, with drivers mandated to slow down and move over for emergency vehicles, tow trucks, and other vehicles with emergency lights activated. The OPP says everyone deserves to make it home safely after the long weekend. Canadian organizations are paying a record $7.1 million on average per data breach. That's according to the 2026 IBM Cost of a Data Breach report. Officials say it's the highest level recorded since the study began. They also say the findings point to a shifting cyber risk landscape in Canada, where larger breaches, longer containment times, and growing threats to critical infrastructure are driving costs higher. However, organizations using AI and security automation experience significantly lower breach cost by an average of $3.4 million and faster response times. The energy sector was Canada's highest cost industry for breaches, averaging $9.2 million per incident. CAA says that nearly every Ontario driver has witnessed dangerous driving in the past year, yet many don't believe they contribute to the problem. A new survey from the association found that 96% of Ontario drivers have observed dangerous driving behaviors, including speeding, aggressive driving, unsafe lane changes, and distracted driving. However, only 57% admit to engaging in at least one dangerous driving behavior. Officials say that that reveals a disconnect between what drivers see on the road and how they assess their own actions.
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1: 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In the CFL, the BC Lions beat the Winnipeg Blue Bombers 35-19. Running back Xander Horvath rushed for three touchdowns to help BC get the win. And another tough night for the Toronto Tempo. They lost to Minnesota 104-72 at home, their second loss to the Lynx this week, and the biggest loss in their young franchise history. And now for a look at local sports. For Parry Sound Youth Baseball U15 Slow Pitch, Dominion Construction won 13-6 over Lakeside Mechanical. 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
1: Good morning. Happy Friday, 6:02. A bit of a mix of sun and cloud to start, but we'll be mostly sunny today. High's going to be 27, humidex about 33. Overnight's going to be cloudy. We'll have some scattered showers. Low's going to 19. Tomorrow, we're going to see some scattered showers with risk of thunderstorms in the afternoon. About 5 millimeters of rainfall for the day with a high of 23 and the humidex at 28. Sunday is going to be cloudy with some scattered light rain, clearing up though later in the day with a high of 24. And holiday Monday looking really good, sunny and 26. Right now it's 15.
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0: American authors and the best day of my life. Well, today kind of is because it's Friday and we're going into the August long weekend. I'm super excited because I'm heading on holidays and I'm looking forward to it, especially to see my grandkids this weekend. They're at lacrosse tournaments in Toronto, so I'll be heading there, getting a chance to see them, spend so much time with them. Oh, I'm super excited, as you can tell. And then I'll be heading to Ottawa to see the rest of my family. So looking forward to it. And kind of that's what we're talking about. Our topic of the day over on our Facebook page at 103.3 Moose FM. What are your plans for this August long weekend? You can share those details there. And if you're having any garage sales or yard sales over the weekend, let us know. It's pinned to the top on our Facebook page. You could just put details of your garage or yard sale. Even lemonade stands there as well. And I'm sure a lot of people will be looking there to see what's going on. We have lots to share. It is also Fun Facts Friday, so we'll sprinkle a little bit of that throughout the show.
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9: Good morning, 6:22. Hope you're doing good on your Friday morning as we get into the weekend. Looking pretty good weather-wise for today. Mix of sun and cloud to start, but it's going to be mostly sunny. High is going to be at 27, humidex at 33. Overnight is going to get cloudy. We'll have some scattered showers. Low is going to 19. Tomorrow, we'll have scattered showers throughout the day. Risk of thunderstorms in the afternoon. 5 millimeters is what we're expecting, and a high of 23 with the humidex at 28. Sunday, cloudy with some scattered light rain, clearing up though later in the day with a high of 24. And on holiday Monday, sunny, 26. Right now it's 15.
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1: Good morning. I'm Kathy Jennings. The fire danger rating for the West Perry Sound District will remain high heading into the long weekend. That's according to Carling Fire Chief Gord Harrison, who reiterated the high rating this morning. With a high rating, campfires are still permitted. However, no open burning is allowed, no fireworks are allowed, and all burn permits are suspended. Residents are advised to be cautious and check with local authorities before burning. The OPP says that the civic holiday long weekend is one of the busiest travel times of the summer, and they're set to patrol area highways and waterways. Provincial police say that they'll focus on education and enforcement around impaired, distracted, and aggressive driving, including speeding. Officers will also be watching for proper seatbelt usage and enforcing Ontario's Move Over law, with drivers mandated to slow down and move over for emergency vehicles, tow trucks, and other vehicles with emergency lights activated. The OPP says everyone deserves to make it home safely after the long weekend. Canadian organizations are paying a record $7.1 million on average per data breach. That's according to the 2026 IBM Cost of a Data Breach report. Officials say it's the highest level recorded since the study began. They also say the findings point to a shifting cyber risk landscape in Canada, where larger breaches, longer containment times, and growing threats to critical infrastructure are driving costs higher. However, organizations using AI and security automation experience significantly lower breach costs by an average of $3.4 million and faster response times. The energy sector was Canada's highest cost industry for breaches, averaging $9.2 million per incident. CAA says that nearly every Ontario driver has witnessed dangerous driving in the past year, yet many don't believe they contribute to the problem. A new survey from the association found that 96% of Ontario drivers have observed dangerous driving behaviors, including speeding, aggressive driving, unsafe lane changes, and distracted driving. However, only 57% admit to engaging in at least one dangerous driving behavior. Officials say that that reveals a disconnect between what drivers see on the road and how they assess their own actions.
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1: And now for a look at Moose Sports. In the CFL, the BC Lions beat the Winnipeg Blue Bombers 35-19. Running back Xander Horvath rushed for three touchdowns to help BC get the win. And another tough night for the Toronto Tempo. They lost to Minnesota 104-72 at home, their second loss to the Lynx this week, and the biggest loss in their young franchise history. And now for a look at local sports. 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
1: 6:33, good morning. A mix of sun and cloud to start, but it's going to be mostly sunny today. High of 27, humidex will feel more like 33. It's going to be cloudy overnight. We'll see some scattered showers. Lows going to 19. Tomorrow, scattered showers throughout the day, about 5 millimeters. Also, risk of thunderstorms in the afternoon. Tomorrow's high will be about 23, that humidex at 28. Sunday's cloudy. We'll have some scattered light rain. Clearing up, though, later in the day with a high of 24. And holiday Monday, sunny, 26. Right now it's 15.
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0: Resist This Feeling. It's Hannah Quinn on Moose FM. Good morning and happy Friday. Getting into the long weekend, looking forward to it. Checking over on our Facebook page, quite a few garage sales that are coming up this weekend, so check them out. If you have one, just make sure you share those details. A couple other things going on around our communities. So if you're looking for something to do this weekend, you know, if you're hanging around town, you can head over to our events page on myperrysoundnow.com. Quite a few there, quite a few things happening out in Oroville. They've got two things going on and a couple things going on here in our community as well.
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8: It is 6:49. Good morning. So a mix of sun and cloud to start, but it's going to be mostly sunny today. High is going to be 27. Humidex make it feel like 33. Overnight, it'll be cloudy. We'll have some scattered showers. Lows going to 19. Tomorrow, scattered showers throughout the day, calling for risk of thunderstorms for the afternoon. For rainfall-wise, about 5 millimeters expected, with a high of 23 and the humidex at 28.

0: Day will be cloudy. There's going to be some scattered light rain. Clearing up, though, later in the day with a high of 24. And holiday Monday, nice and sunny, high of 26. Right now it's 16.
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1: Good morning. I'm Kathy Jennings. The fire danger rating for the West Perry Sound District will remain high heading into the long weekend. That's according to Carling Fire Chief Gord Harrison, who reiterated the high rating this morning. With a high rating, campfires are still permitted. However, no open burning is allowed, no fireworks are allowed, and all burn permits are suspended. Residents are advised to be cautious and check with local authorities before burning. The OPP says that the civic holiday long weekend is one of the busiest travel times of the summer, and they're set to patrol area highways and waterways. Provincial police say that they'll focus on education and enforcement around impaired, distracted, and aggressive driving, including speeding. Officers will also be watching for proper seatbelt usage and enforcing Ontario's Move Over law, with drivers mandated to slow down and move over for emergency vehicles, tow trucks, and other vehicles with emergency lights activated. The OPP says everyone deserves to make it home safely after the long weekend. Canadian organizations are paying a record $7.1 million on average per data breach. That's according to the 2026 IBM Cost of a Data Breach report. Officials say it's the highest level recorded since the study began. They also say the findings point to a shifting cyber risk landscape in Canada, where larger breaches, longer containment times, and growing threats to critical infrastructure are driving costs higher. However, organizations using AI and security automation experience significantly lower breach costs by an average of $3.4 million and faster response times. The energy sector was Canada's highest cost industry for breaches, averaging $9.2 million per incident. CAA says that nearly every Ontario driver has witnessed dangerous driving in the past year, yet many don't believe they contribute to the problem. A new survey from the association found that 96% of Ontario drivers have observed dangerous driving behaviors, including speeding, aggressive driving, unsafe lane changes, and distracted driving. However, only 57% admit to engaging in at least one dangerous driving behavior. Officials say that that reveals a disconnect between what drivers see on the road and how they assess their own actions.
0: Sign up for daily and weekly news alerts at MyPerrySoundNow.com.
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1: 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In the CFL, the BC Lions beat the Winnipeg Blue Bombers 35-19. Running back Xander Horvath rushed for three touchdowns to help BC get the win. And another tough night for the Toronto Tempo. They lost to Minnesota 104-72 at home, their second loss to the Lynx this week, and the biggest loss in their young franchise history. And now for a look at local sports. 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
1: Good morning, 7:03. Mix of sun and cloud to start, but it's going to be mostly sunny today. It's going to be a high of 27. That humidex, though, feel more like 33. Overnight, it's going to be cloudy. We'll have some scattered showers. Lows go to 19. Scattered showers will continue throughout the day tomorrow. There is a risk of some thunderstorms in the afternoon, and we're expecting about 5 millimeters of rainfall. So high is going to be at 23, and the humidex about 28. Sunday, it's going to be cloudy with some scattered light rain, clearing up, though, later in the day with a high of 24. And then we'll see some sunshine for holiday Monday, high of 26. Right now, it's 16.
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0: They're good, Charlotte. Lifestyle of the rich and famous. Good morning and happy Friday before we get into the August long weekend. We're Moose FM 711. So happening in August 7th through the 9th out in Burrells Creek, Boots and Hearts Music Festival. Jonas Brothers, The Chicks, Rascal Flatts are headlining the show for the whole weekend, plus lots of great other bands that are performing as well. Brett Kissel, oh my goodness, Carolyn Don Johnson, James Barker Band, lots of great knowns. And we're giving people a chance to win passes, or we did. That contest closed yesterday, and this morning we're going to do the draw, and we're going to call our winner later. That'll all happen before 9:30 this morning, so make sure if you entered, you're by your phones. And we'll be calling to see who that lucky winner is of the pair of weekend passes and a camping spot at Boots and Hearts Music Festival out in Burrells Creek. Thanks so much to our sponsors, Muskoka Perry Sound Deck and Dock, Jeans Unlimited, Greg Andrewhavich, the Fish Guy, Canadian Tire Perry Sound, and Perry Sound Chev.
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9: It is 7:23. Good morning. Mix of sun and cloud to start, but it's going to be mostly sunny today. High is going to be 27, humidex at 33. Overnight, it's going to be cloudy. We're going to have some scattered showers, and low is going to 19. Scattered showers throughout the day tomorrow and a risk of thunderstorms in the afternoon. 5 millimeters is what they're calling for, with a high of 23 and the humidex at 28. Sunday, cloudy with some scattered light rain, clearing up though later in the day and a high of 24. On holiday Monday, sunny, high of 26. Right now it's 17.
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1: Good morning. I'm Kathy Jennings. The fire danger rating for the West Parry Sound District will remain high heading into the long weekend. That's according to Carling Fire Chief Gord Harrison, who reiterated the high rating this morning. With a high rating, campfires are still permitted. However, no open burning is allowed, no fireworks are allowed, and all burn permits are suspended. Residents are advised to be cautious and check with local authorities before burning. The OPP says that the civic holiday long weekend is one of the busiest travel times of the summer, and they're set to patrol area highways and waterways. Provincial police say that they'll focus on education and enforcement around impaired, distracted, and aggressive driving, including speeding. Officers will also be watching for proper seatbelt usage and enforcing Ontario's Move Over law, with drivers mandated to slow down and move over for emergency vehicles, tow trucks, and other vehicles with emergency lights activated. The OPP says everyone deserves to make it home safely after the long weekend. Canadian organizations are paying a record $7.1 million on average per data breach. That's according to the 2026 IBM Cost of a Data Breach report. Officials say it's the highest level recorded since the study began. They also say the findings point to a shifting cyber risk landscape in Canada, where larger breaches, longer containment times, and growing threats to critical infrastructure are driving costs higher. However, organizations using AI and security automation experience significantly lower breach costs by an average of $3.4 million and faster response times. The energy sector was Canada's highest cost industry for breaches, averaging $9.2 million per incident. CAA says that nearly every Ontario driver has witnessed dangerous driving in the past year, yet many don't believe they contribute to the problem. A new survey from the association found that 96% of Ontario drivers have observed dangerous driving behaviors, including speeding, aggressive driving, unsafe lane changes, and distracted driving. However, only 57% admit to engaging in at least one dangerous driving behavior. Officials say that that reveals a disconnect between what drivers see on the road and how they assess their own actions.
0: Sign up for daily and weekly news alerts at MyParrySoundNow.com.
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1: And now for a look at Moose Sports. In the CFL, the BC Lions beat the Winnipeg Blue Bombers 35-19. Running back Xander Horvath rushed for three touchdowns to help BC get the win. And another tough night for the Toronto Tempo. They lost to Minnesota 104-72 at home, their second loss to the Lynx this week, and the biggest loss in their young franchise history. And now for a look at local sports. 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
1: Good morning, 7:33. Mix of sun and cloud just to start, and then things will clear up. It'll be mostly sunny today. It's going to be a high of 27, the humidex, so feeling more like 33. Overnight's getting cloudy. There's also some scattered showers in there with a low of 19. Scattered showers will continue throughout the day tomorrow, about 5 millimeters expected, with the risk of a thunderstorm in the afternoon. High of 23, humidex at 28. Sunday's cloudy. There'll be a couple of scattered light rain in there, clearing up, though, later in the day with a high of 24. And holiday Monday, a sunny high of 26. Right now it's 17.
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0: It's OMD, and if you leave, well, I'll be leaving not on an airplane, but in a car, and then eventually on a train. Hi, it's Kathy with Moose FM, 7:39. Yeah, heading out on my holidays in just a bit, counting down the hours. But we have a couple things to do in the meantime before all that happens. Our topic of the day today, long weekend is here, and I want to know what you have planned. Are you going to be like camping this weekend, heading to the cottage, maybe do some boating, maybe some fishing, or going to have some friends over and fire up that barbecue? Join the conversation over on our Facebook page. Tom, he's going to be out on those sea-doos all weekend. Enjoy. From Eva, she has a night out with her mama. They're going to be doing a special birthday barbecue for her son, who's out in the spirit world. Also cooking his favorite dishes and serving him in the spirit bowl with his Timmies. And oh, I love this, Eva. So let's see. For Margot, she's hoping to be out finishing the gazebo. And Sandra is going to be spending time with her family. So you can join in the conversation over on our Facebook page. What are your plans for this weekend?
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3: For 7:51, good morning. Mix of sun and cloud to start, but it's going to be mostly sunny throughout the day today. High is going to be 27. Humidex feeling more like 33. Overnight, it's going to be cloudy with some scattered showers, lows going to 19. Throughout the day tomorrow, we'll see some scattered showers and possibly risk of thunderstorms in the afternoon. Five millimeters of rain expected. High of 23 and that humidex at 28. Sunday, it's going to be cloudy. There'll be some scattered light rain, clearing up though later in the day with a high of 24. And holiday Monday, sunny, high of 26. Right now, it's 17.
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1: Good morning, I'm Kathy Jennings. The fire danger rating for the West Parry Sound District will remain high heading into the long weekend. That's according to Carling Fire Chief Gord Harrison, who reiterated the high rating this morning. With a high rating, campfires are still permitted. However, no open burning is allowed, no fireworks are allowed, and all burn permits are suspended. Residents are advised to be cautious and check with local authorities before burning. The OPP says that the civic holiday long weekend is one of the busiest travel times of the summer, and they're set to patrol area highways and waterways. Provincial police say that they'll focus on education and enforcement around impaired, distracted, and aggressive driving, including speeding. Officers will also be watching for proper seatbelt usage and enforcing Ontario's Move Over law, with drivers mandated to slow down and move over for emergency vehicles, tow trucks, and other vehicles with emergency lights activated. The OPP says everyone deserves to make it home safely after the long weekend. Canadian organizations are paying a record $7.1 million on average per data breach. That's according to the 2026 IBM Cost of a Data Breach report. Officials say it's the highest level recorded since the study began. They also say the findings point to a shifting cyber risk landscape in Canada, where larger breaches, longer containment times, and growing threats to critical infrastructure are driving costs higher. However, organizations using AI and security automation experience significantly lower breach cost by an average of $3.4 million and faster response times. The energy sector was Canada's highest cost industry for breaches, averaging $9.2 million per incident. CAA says that nearly every Ontario driver has witnessed dangerous driving in the past year, yet many don't believe they contribute to the problem. A new survey from the association found that 96% of Ontario drivers have observed dangerous driving behaviors, including speeding, aggressive driving, unsafe lane changes, and distracted driving. However, only 57% admit to engaging in at least one dangerous driving behavior. Officials say that that reveals a disconnect between what drivers see on the road and how they assess their own actions.
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1: 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In the CFL, the BC Lions beat the Winnipeg Blue Bombers 35-19. Running back Xander Horvath rushed for three touchdowns to help BC get the win. And another tough night for the Toronto Tempo. They lost to Minnesota 104-72 at home. Their second loss to the Lynx this week, and the biggest loss in their young franchise history. And now for a look at local sports. 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
1: It's 8:03. Good morning. Mix of sun and cloud to start for your Friday. It's going to be mostly sunny, though, for the afternoon. High is going to be 27, humidex at 33. Overnight, it's going to be cloudy with some scattered showers. Low is going to 19. Tomorrow, we're going to have scattered showers throughout the day, possibly a risk of a thunderstorm in the afternoon. 5 millimeters is what they're calling for, with a high of 23 and that humidex at 28. Sunday's cloudy. There'll be some scattered light rain. Clearing up, though, later in the day with a high of 24. Holiday Monday, sunny, high of 26. Right now, it's 17.
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Good morning, 8:11 on your Friday. I want to send out a very special shout out to Melissa Feinlader from Wisconsin. So Melissa, she recently received one of our Moose FM bumper stickers. And I also learned something that truly touched my heart. So Melissa is a special needs listener and she loves Moose FM. And I'm told that she calls me by my name whenever she hears me on the radio. So Melissa, I know that you're listening right now and I want to say thank you. You know, it means more than I can put into words, knowing that you tune in each day. And you know what? Messages like yours, those are one of the biggest reasons I love what I do. Sorry, give me a second. Whew. It's not just about the music. It's about the people we connect with every single day. And I'm so grateful, Melissa, that Moose FM could be a part of your day. So enjoy your Moose FM bumper sticker. And I hope it brings a big smile to your face. And thank you so much for being such a wonderful listener. And I appreciate more than you know. And Melissa, I also heard that you're a big Eagles fan. So this next one is for you.

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1: Good morning. 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Right now on the Muskoka Lakes up through Lake of Bays, Bancroft and Halliburton, light winds. They'll be today, tonight, and tomorrow. Waves less than half a meter. Water temperature 22 degrees. There'll be a few scattered showers overnight and Saturday with risk of thunderstorms. Port Carling locks open 8 a.m. until 8 p.m. For Georgian Bay, southwest winds 10 knots, becoming light near noon. Northeast 10 knots Saturday evening. Waves half a meter or less. Water temperature 18 to 22 degrees. Scattered showers beginning this evening with risk of thunderstorms. And that will change to rain Saturday evening. Should clear up through Sunday, Monday. Trent Severn Waterway, open 9 till 6:30 p.m. Have a great and safe day, everyone. 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
9: It is 8:26. Good morning. Mix of sun and cloud to start, but it's going to be mostly sunny today. High's going to be at 27. Humidex, so feel more like 33. Overnight, we'll be cloudy with some scattered showers. Low's going to 19. Throughout the day tomorrow, we're expecting about 5 millimeters of scattered showers and possibly a risk of a thunderstorm in the afternoon. Tomorrow's high will be at 23. That humidex about 28. Sunday, it's going to be cloudy with some scattered light rain, clearing up though later in the day with a high of 24. And holiday Monday, sunshine and a high of 26. Right now, it's 19. So in the next half hour, we're going to be calling our winner for the Boots and Hearts prize pack. So make sure you buy your phones.
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1: Good morning, I'm Kathy Jennings. The fire danger rating for the West Parry Sound District will remain high heading into the long weekend. That's according to Carling Fire Chief Gord Harrison, who reiterated the high rating this morning. With a high rating, campfires are still permitted. However, no open burning is allowed, no fireworks are allowed, and all burn permits are suspended. Residents are advised to be cautious and check with local authorities before burning. The OPP says that the civic holiday long weekend is one of the busiest travel times of the summer, and they're set to patrol area highways and waterways. Provincial police say that they'll focus on education and enforcement around impaired, distracted, and aggressive driving, including speeding. Officers will also be watching for proper seatbelt usage and enforcing Ontario's Move Over law, with drivers mandated to slow down and move over for emergency vehicles, tow trucks, and other vehicles with emergency lights activated. The OPP says everyone deserves to make it home safely after the long weekend. Canadian organizations are paying a record $7.1 million on average per data breach. That's according to the 2026 IBM Cost of a Data Breach report. Officials say it's the highest level recorded since the study began. They also say the findings point to a shifting cyber risk landscape in Canada, where larger breaches, longer containment times, and growing threats to critical infrastructure are driving costs higher. However, organizations using AI and security automation experience significantly lower breach cost by an average of $3.4 million and faster response times. The energy sector was Canada's highest cost industry for breaches, averaging $9.2 million per incident. CAA says that nearly every Ontario driver has witnessed dangerous driving in the past year, yet many don't believe they contribute to the problem. A new survey from the association found that 96% of Ontario drivers have observed dangerous driving behaviors, including speeding, aggressive driving, unsafe lane changes, and distracted driving. However, only 57% admit to engaging in at least one dangerous driving behavior. Officials say that that reveals a disconnect between what drivers see on the road and how they assess their own actions.
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1: 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In the CFL, the BC Lions beat the Winnipeg Blue Bombers 35-19. Running back Xander Horvath rushed for three touchdowns to help BC get the win. And another tough night for the Toronto Tempo. They lost to Minnesota 104-72 at home. Their second loss to the Lynx this week and the biggest loss in their young franchise history. And now for a look at local sports. 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
1: 8:34, good morning. Bit of a mix of sun and cloud right now, but it's going to be mostly sunny. High of 27, that humidex at 33. Overnight's cloudy with some scattered showers, lows going to 19. We'll see scattered showers throughout the day tomorrow and possibly a risk of a thunderstorm in the afternoon. 5 millimeters expected with a high of 23 and humidex at 28. For Sunday, it's going to be cloudy with some scattered light rain, clearing up though later in the day with a high of 24. And on holiday Monday, sunny, high of 26. Right now it's 19.
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1: Hi, how are you?
2: I am good. How are you?
1: Good.
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1: No.
2: You entered on My Perry Sound Now for weekend passes and camping to Boots and Hearts, and you won.
1: Are you serious?
2: I totally am.
1: No friggin' way.
2: Yeah, how are you feeling right now?
1: Oh, my God. I never win anything. That's actually crazy.
2: Oh.
1: Oh, so awesome.
2: So you're going to be heading to Boots and Heart, Burroughs Creek, August 7th to the 9th. So who's your friend you're going to bring with you? Who are you bringing?
1: Oh, the wife, for sure.
2: Oh, that's going to be awesome. And so you know the whole lineup, right? There's like Jonas Brothers, the Chicks, Rascal Flatts, and you get to see all of that. And a camping spot.
1: That's so cool.
2: Do you have any other friends that are heading to Boots and Hearts as well?
1: Most years, yes. This year, I'm not sure, to be honest.
2: Oh, you better find them because you can camp beside them and then have, you know, one of those epic parties.
1: Awesome.
2: I'm going to get you the hold the line. I'm going to just give you some more details, okay?
1: Awesome. Thank you so much.
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1: Birds. 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
12: It is 8:55. Good morning. Getting ready to get into the long weekend. Weather-wise, not looking too bad for today. Mix of sun and cloud to start, but mostly sunny. High's going to be 27, humidex at 33. Overnight, we're going to get cloudy, scattered showers in there as well with a low of 19. Scattered showers for tomorrow with possibly a risk of thunderstorms for the afternoon. They're calling for about 5 millimeters of rainfall with a high of 23 and the humidex at 28. Sunday's cloudy with some scattered light rain, clearing up though later in the day with a high of 24. And holiday Monday, sunshine, high of 26. Right now it's 19. So again, congratulations to Ashley Groves. She won a pair of general admission weekend passes and a camping spot for Boots and Hearts Music Festival. August 7th through the 9th out at Burrells Creek, as you heard earlier. She never wins anything, so I'm really happy that she won this. Gotta go big, right? And she's going to have a blast from the sounds of it. Thanks again to our sponsors, Parry Sound Chev, Canadian Tire Parry Sound, Jeans Unlimited, Greg Andrewhavage, the fish guy, and Muskoka Parry Sound, Deck and Dock.
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1: Good morning, I'm Kathy Jennings. The fire danger rating for the West Parry Sound District will remain high heading into the long weekend. That's according to Carling Fire Chief Gord Harrison, who reiterated the high rating this morning. With a high rating, campfires are still permitted. However, no open burning is allowed, no fireworks are allowed, and all burn permits are suspended. Residents are advised to be cautious and check with local authorities before burning. The OPP says that the Civic Holiday Long Weekend is one of the busiest travel times of the summer, and they're set to patrol area highways and waterways. Provincial police say that they'll focus on education and enforcement around impaired, distracted, and aggressive driving, including speeding. Officers will also be watching for proper seatbelt usage and enforcing Ontario's Move Over law, with drivers mandated to slow down and move over for emergency vehicles, tow trucks, and other vehicles with emergency lights activated. The OPP says everyone deserves to make it home safely after the long weekend. Canadian organizations are paying a record $7.1 million on average per data breach. That's according to the 2026 IBM Cost of a Data Breach report. Officials say it's the highest level recorded since the study began. They also say the findings point to a shifting cyber risk landscape in Canada, where larger breaches, longer containment times, and growing threats to critical infrastructure are driving costs higher. However, organizations using AI and security automation experience significantly lower breach cost by an average of $3.4 million and faster response times. The energy sector was Canada's highest cost industry for breaches, averaging $9.2 million per incident. CAA says that nearly every Ontario driver has witnessed dangerous driving in the past year, yet many don't believe they contribute to the problem. A new survey from the association found that 96% of Ontario drivers have observed dangerous driving behaviors, including speeding, aggressive driving, unsafe lane changes, and distracted driving. However, only 57% admit to engaging in at least one dangerous driving behavior. Officials say that that reveals a disconnect between what drivers see on the road and how they assess their own actions.
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1: And now for a look at Moose Sports. In the CFL, the BC Lions beat the Winnipeg Blue Bombers 35-19. Running back Xander Horvath rushed for three touchdowns to help BC get the win. And another tough night for the Toronto Tempo. They lost to Minnesota 104-72 at home, their second loss to the Lynx this week, and the biggest loss in their young franchise history. And now for a look at local sports. For Parry Sound Youth Baseball U15 Slow Pitch, Dominion Construction won 13-6 over Lakeside Mechanical. 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
1: Mostly sunny today with a high of 27, the humidex at 33. Overnight's cloudy with some scattered showers, lows going to 19. We'll see scattered showers for tomorrow and risk of thunderstorms in the afternoon. 5 millimeters of rainfall is expected with a high of 23, the humidex at 28. Sunday's cloudy, some scattered light rain, clearing up though in the afternoon with a high of 24. Holiday Monday, sunshine, high of 26. Right now it's 19.
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12: Now, Moose weather.
13: Mostly sunny today with a high of 27, the humidex at 33. Overnight's cloudy with some scattered showers, lows going to 19. We'll see scattered showers for tomorrow and risk of thunderstorms in the afternoon. 5 millimeters of rainfall is expected with a high of 23, the humidex at 28. Sunday's cloudy, some scattered light rain, clearing up though in the afternoon with a high of 24. Holiday Monday, sunshine, high of 26. Right now it's 19.
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8: Now, Moose weather.
9: Mostly sunny today with a high of 27, the humidex at 33. Overnight's cloudy with some scattered showers, lows going to 19. We'll see scattered showers for tomorrow and risk of thunderstorms in the afternoon. 5 millimeters of rainfall is expected with a high of 23, the humidex at 28. Sunday's cloudy, some scattered light rain, clearing up though in the afternoon with a high of 24. Holiday Monday, sunshine, high of 26. Right now it's 19.
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0: 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I'm bombastic, tell me fantastic. 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
1: Good morning. Today through Monday, 20 cents from every liter of fuel pumped at participating Maple Leaf Marina locations will be donated directly to the 6 local hospital foundations. Now, if you're getting out on the waters today, you've got a beautiful day in store. Right now on the Muskoka Lakes up through Lake of Bays, Bancroft and Halliburton, light winds. They'll be today, tonight, and tomorrow. Waves less than half a meter. Water temperature 22 degrees. There'll be a few scattered showers overnight and Saturday with risk of thunderstorms. Port Carling locks open 8 a.m. until 8 p.m. For Georgian Bay, southwest winds 10 knots, becoming light near noon. Northeast 10 knots Saturday evening. Waves half a meter or less. Water temperature 18 to 22 degrees. Scattered showers beginning this evening with risk of thunderstorms. And that will change to rain Saturday evening. Should clear up through Sunday, Monday. Trent Severn Waterway, open 9 till 6:30 p.m. Have a great and safe day, everyone. Remember, water on the water, beer on the pier. 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
3: Mostly sunny today with a high of 27, the humidex at 33. Overnight's cloudy with some scattered showers, lows going to 19. We'll see scattered showers for tomorrow and risk of thunderstorms in the afternoon. 5 millimeters of rainfall is expected with a high of 23, the humidex at 28. Sunday's cloudy, some scattered light rain, clearing up though in the afternoon with a high of 24. Holiday Monday, sunshine, high of 26.
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3: Mostly sunny today with a high of 27, the humidex at 33. Overnight's cloudy with some scattered showers, lows going to 19. We'll see scattered showers for tomorrow and risk of thunderstorms in the afternoon. 5 millimeters of rainfall is expected with a high of 23, the humidex at 28. Sunday's cloudy, some scattered light rain, clearing up though in the afternoon with a high of 24. Holiday Monday, sunshine, high of 26.
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0: It's Coldplay and Clocks on Moose FM. Good morning. It's still morning, yes, 10:58. We've heard report of a bush fire near the Perry Sound Home Hardware, and that is on Joseph Street. So the fire department is on scene, so do avoid the area. Expect some delays, and we'll keep you updated on the status. Again, reports of a bush fire near the Perry Sound Home Hardware on Joseph Street, and the fire department is on scene.
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11: Mostly sunny today with a high of 27, the humidex at 33. Overnight's cloudy with some scattered showers, lows going to 19. We'll see scattered showers for tomorrow and risk of thunderstorms in the afternoon. 5 millimeters of rainfall is expected with a high of 23, the humidex at 28. Sunday's cloudy, some scattered light rain, clearing up though in the afternoon with a high of 24. Holiday Monday, sunshine, high of 26.
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0: Now, Moose Weather.
12: Mainly sunny skies this afternoon. Daytime high, 27 degrees. Clouds will roll in this evening and stick around overnight. Rain is expected, though the forecast is only calling for around 1 millimeter. Overnight low, 17 degrees. Tomorrow, more rain. 10 to 15 millimeters is possible over the course of the day, high of 23. An additional 5 millimeters of rain is expected Sunday morning and afternoon, and we'll see a high of 24. Holiday Monday, sunny skies and a daytime high of 25 degrees.
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1: Good afternoon. I'm Andrew Mendler. Seguin Township officials are reminding residents about the municipality's fireworks bylaw ahead of the civic holiday long weekend. Under the bylaw, fireworks are prohibited over this long weekend. According to officials in Seguin, fireworks are only permitted on Canada Day, Victoria Day, and New Year's Eve when the fire rating is low or moderate. In addition to the civic holiday long weekend not being on the permitted list, the current fire rating is high, meaning anyone caught using fireworks could be subject to multiple fines. The OPP says the civic holiday long weekend is one of the busiest travel times of the summer, and they're set to patrol area highways and waterways. Provincial police say they'll focus on education and enforcement around impaired, distracted, and aggressive driving, including speeding. Officers will also be watching for proper seatbelt usage and enforcing Ontario's Move Over Law, with drivers mandated to slow down and move over for emergency vehicles, tow trucks, and other vehicles with emergency lights activated. The OPP says everyone deserves to make it home safely after the long weekend. With Monday being a holiday, the usual closures are in effect. That includes most government offices and retail outlets across West Parry Sound. The town of Parry Sound says the municipal office, public library, and McFarland Street transfer station will all be closed on Monday. However, curbside garbage and recycling collection will continue as usual. Check your local municipal website for details on closures and the services that will be impacted in your area. A Gravenhurst-based cybersecurity firm is receiving $1.2 million from the federal government. Officials say the FedNor investment into the Scotty Cyber Defense Corporation will help advance the development and commercialization of its Frostbow AI cyber defense system, designed to protect IT networks and infrastructure of small and medium-sized businesses. Officials say Frostbow makes real-time threat assessments with minimal human oversight or intervention. Founder Rachel Clark says Scotty's proprietary system continuously detects, investigates, and responds to cyber threats in seconds, safeguarding digital infrastructure and business information. The funding is part of a $2.7 million investment to strengthen northeastern Ontario's defense sector.
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1: In Moose Sports, the Toronto Blue Jays return home tonight and will open up a three-game series against the St. Louis Cardinals. Dylan Cease will get the start for the Jays. First pitch is 7:07. In the CFL, Montreal visits Ottawa. That game will kick off at 7:30.
0: Now, Moose weather.
1: Mainly sunny skies this afternoon. Daytime high, 27 degrees. Clouds will roll in this evening and stick around overnight. Rain is expected, though the forecast is only calling for around 1 millimeter. Overnight low, 17 degrees. Tomorrow, more rain. 10 to 15 millimeters is possible over the course of the day. High of 23. An additional 5 millimeters of rain is expected Sunday morning and afternoon, and we'll see a high of 24. Holiday Monday, sunny skies and a daytime high of 25 degrees.
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1: Good afternoon. A beautiful day out on the waters today. This report for Maple Leaf Marinas. 20 cents from every liter of fuel pumped at their participating locations today through Monday will be donated directly to local hospital foundations. If you're getting out on the waters, the Muskoka Lakes, Lake of Bays, Bancroft, and Halliburton, light winds today, tonight, and tomorrow, waves less than half a meter, water temperature 22 degrees. Scattered showers possible overnight and Saturday with risk of thunderstorms. Port Carling locks open 8 a.m. until 8 p.m. For Georgian Bay, light southwest winds 5 to 10 knots. Going northeast 10 knots tomorrow evening. Waves half a meter or less. Water temperature 18 to 22 degrees. Scattered showers beginning this evening with risk of thunderstorms changing to rain Saturday evening. Port Carling locks were open. Trent Severn Waterway is open 9 till 6:30 p.m. Have a great day, everyone. They did sell the beautiful Beneteau from Bayport. There's another one on its way. We'll be borrowing a beautiful Formula and headed out on Georgian Bay today. Remember, water on the water, beer on the pier. 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
0: Now, Moose weather.
15: Mainly sunny skies this afternoon. Daytime high, 27 degrees. Clouds will roll in this evening and stick around overnight. Rain is expected, though the forecast is only calling for around 1 millimeter. Overnight low, 17 degrees. Tomorrow, more rain. 10 to 15 millimeters is possible over the course of the day. High of 23. An additional 5 millimeters of rain is expected Sunday morning and afternoon, and we'll see a high of 24. Holiday Monday, sunny skies and a daytime high of 25 degrees.
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1: Now, Moose weather.
2: Mainly sunny skies this afternoon. Daytime high, 27 degrees. Clouds will roll in this evening and stick around overnight. Rain is expected, though the forecast is only calling for around 1 millimeter. Overnight low, 17 degrees. Tomorrow, more rain. 10 to 15 millimeters is possible over the course of the day. High of 23. An additional 5 millimeters of rain is expected Sunday morning and afternoon, and we'll see a high of 24. Holiday Monday, sunny skies and a daytime high of 25 degrees.
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14: Now, Moose weather.
15: Mainly sunny skies this afternoon. Daytime high, 27 degrees. Clouds will roll in this evening and stick around overnight. Rain is expected, though the forecast is only calling for around 1 millimeter. Overnight low, 17 degrees. Tomorrow, more rain. 10 to 15 millimeters is possible over the course of the day, high of 23. An additional 5 millimeters of rain is expected Sunday morning and afternoon, and we'll see a high of 24. Holiday Monday, sunny skies and a daytime high of 25 degrees.
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Tomorrow, more rain. 10 to 15 millimeters is possible over the course of the day. High of 23. An additional 5 millimeters of rain is expected Sunday morning and afternoon, and we'll see a high of 24. Holiday Monday, sunny skies and a daytime high of 25 degrees. 103.3 Moose FM.

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1: Good afternoon. A beautiful day out on the waters today. This report for Maple Leaf Marinas, 20 cents from every liter of fuel pumped at their participating locations today through Monday will be donated directly to local hospital foundations. If you're getting out on the waters, the Muskoka Lakes, Lake of Bays, Bancroft and Halliburton, light winds today, tonight and tomorrow, waves less than half a meter, water temperature 22 degrees. Scattered showers possible overnight and Saturday with risk of thunderstorms. Port Carling locks open 8 a.m. until 8 p.m. For Georgian Bay, light southwest winds 5 to 10 knots. Going northeast 10 knots tomorrow evening. Waves half a meter or less. Water temperature 18 to 22 degrees. Scattered showers beginning this evening with risk of thunderstorms changing to rain Saturday evening. Port Carling locks were open. Trent Severn Waterway is open 9 till 6:30 p.m. Have a great day, everyone. They did sell the beautiful Beneteau from Bayport. There's another one on its way. We'll be borrowing a beautiful Formula and headed out on Georgian Bay today. Remember, water on the water, beer on the pier. 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
0: Now, Moose Weather.
17: Mainly sunny skies this afternoon. Daytime high, 27 degrees. Clouds will roll in this evening and stick around overnight. Rain is expected, though the forecast is only calling for around 1 millimeter. Overnight low, 17 degrees. Tomorrow, more rain. 10 to 15 millimeters is possible over the course of the day. High of 23. An additional 5 millimeters of rain is expected Sunday morning and afternoon, and we'll see a high of 24. Holiday Monday, sunny skies and a daytime high of 25 degrees. 103.3 Moose FM.

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14: Mainly sunny skies this afternoon. Daytime high, 27 degrees. Clouds will roll in this evening and stick around overnight. Rain is expected, though the forecast

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1: Good afternoon. A beautiful day out on the waters today. This report for Maple Leaf Marinas, 20 cents from every liter of fuel pumped at their participating locations today through Monday will be donated directly to local hospital foundations. If you're getting out on the waters, the Muskoka Lakes, Lake of Bays, Bancroft and Halliburton, light winds today, tonight and tomorrow, waves less than half a meter, water temperature 22 degrees. Scattered showers possible overnight and Saturday with risk of thunderstorms. Port Carling locks open 8 a.m. until 8 p.m. For Georgian Bay, light southwest winds 5 to 10 knots. Going northeast 10 knots tomorrow evening. Waves half a meter or less. Water temperature 18 to 22 degrees. Scattered showers beginning this evening with risk of thunderstorms changing to rain Saturday evening. Port Carling locks were open. Trent Severn Waterway is open 9 till 6:30 p.m. Have a great day, everyone. They did sell the beautiful Beneteau from Bayport. There's another one on its way. We'll be borrowing a beautiful Formula and headed out on Georgian Bay today. Remember, water on the water, beer on the pier. 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
0: Now, Moose weather.
10: Mainly sunny skies this afternoon. Daytime high, 27 degrees. Clouds will roll in this evening and stick around overnight. Rain is expected, though the forecast is only calling for around 1 millimeter. Overnight low, 17 degrees. Tomorrow, more rain. 10 to 15 millimeters is possible over the course of the day. High of 23. An additional 5 millimeters of rain is expected Sunday morning and afternoon, and we'll see a high of 24. Holiday Monday, sunny skies and a daytime high of 25 degrees.
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0: Now, Moose weather.
9: Mainly sunny skies this afternoon. Daytime high, 27 degrees. Clouds will roll in this evening and stick around overnight. Rain is expected, though the forecast is only calling for around 1 millimeter. Overnight low, 17 degrees. Tomorrow, more rain. 10 to 15 millimeters is possible over the course of the day. High of 23. An additional 5 millimeters of rain is expected Sunday morning and afternoon, and we'll see a high of 24. Holiday Monday, sunny skies and a daytime high of 25 degrees.
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1: Good afternoon. I'm Andrew Mendler. Seguin Township officials are reminding residents about the municipality's fireworks bylaw ahead of the civic holiday long weekend. Under the bylaw, fireworks are prohibited over this long weekend. According to officials in Seguin, fireworks are only permitted on Canada Day, Victoria Day, and New Year's Eve when the fire rating is low or moderate. In addition to the civic holiday long weekend not being on the permitted list, the current fire rating is high, meaning anyone caught using fireworks could be subject to multiple fines. The OPP says the civic holiday long weekend is one of the busiest travel times of the summer, and they're set to patrol area highways and waterways. Provincial police say they'll focus on education and enforcement around impaired, distracted, and aggressive driving, including speeding. Officers will also be watching for proper seatbelt usage and enforcing Ontario's Move Over law, with drivers mandated to slow down and move over for emergency vehicles, tow trucks, and other vehicles with emergency lights activated. The OPP says everyone deserves to make it home safely after the long weekend. With Monday being a holiday, the usual closures are in effect. That includes most government offices and retail outlets across West Parry Sound. The town of Parry Sound says the municipal office, public library, and McFarland Street transfer station will all be closed on Monday. However, curbside garbage and recycling collection will continue as usual. Check your local municipal website for details on closures and the services that will be impacted in your area. A Gravenhurst-based cybersecurity firm is receiving $1.2 million from the federal government. Officials say the FedNor investment into the Scotty Cyber Defense Corporation will help advance the development and commercialization of its Frostbow AI cyber defense system, designed to protect IT networks and infrastructure of small and medium-sized businesses. Officials say Frostbow makes real-time threat assessments with minimal human oversight or intervention. Founder Rachel Clark says Scotty's proprietary system continuously detects, investigates, and responds to cyber threats in seconds, safeguarding digital infrastructure and business information. The funding is part of a $2.7 million investment to strengthen northeastern Ontario's defense sector.
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1: In Moose Sports, the Toronto Blue Jays return home tonight and will open up a three-game series against the St. Louis Cardinals. Dylan Cease will get the start for the Jays. First pitch is 7:07. In the CFL, Montreal visits Ottawa. That game will kick off at 7:30.
0: Now, Moose weather.
1: We will see a mix of sun and cloud this evening. Cloudy skies with a chance of light rain overnight. Low of 19. Tomorrow, more rain. 10 to 15 millimeters is possible over the course of the day. High of 23. An additional 5 millimeters of rain is expected Sunday morning and afternoon. High of 24. Holiday Monday, sunny skies and a daytime high of 25 degrees.
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0: Now, Moose weather.
13: We will see a mix of sun and cloud this evening. Cloudy skies with a chance of light rain overnight. Low of 19. Tomorrow, more rain. 10 to 15 millimeters is possible over the course of the day. High of 23. An additional 5 millimeters of rain is expected Sunday morning and afternoon, high of 24. Holiday Monday, sunny skies and a daytime high of 25 degrees.
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12: We will see a mix of sun and cloud this evening. Cloudy skies with a chance of light rain overnight. Low of 19. Tomorrow, more rain. 10 to 15 millimeters is possible over the course of the day, high of 23. An additional 5 millimeters of rain is expected Sunday morning and afternoon, high of 24. Holiday Monday, sunny skies and a daytime high of 25 degrees.
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1: Good afternoon. I'm Andrew Mendler. Seguin Township officials are reminding residents about the municipality's fireworks bylaw ahead of the civic holiday long weekend. Under the bylaw, fireworks are prohibited over this long weekend. According to officials in Seguin, fireworks are only permitted on Canada Day, Victoria Day, and New Year's Eve when the fire rating is low or moderate. In addition to the civic holiday long weekend not being on the permitted list, the current fire rating is high, meaning anyone caught using fireworks could be subject to multiple fines. The OPP says the civic holiday long weekend is one of the busiest travel times of the summer, and they're set to patrol area highways and waterways. Provincial police say they'll focus on education and enforcement around impaired, distracted, and aggressive driving, including speeding. Officers will also be watching for proper seatbelt usage and enforcing Ontario's Move Over Law, with drivers mandated to slow down and move over for emergency vehicles, tow trucks, and other vehicles with emergency lights activated. The OPP says everyone deserves to make it home safely after the long weekend. With Monday being a holiday, the usual closures are in effect. That includes most government offices and retail outlets across West Parry Sound. The town of Parry Sound says the municipal office, public library, and McFarland Street transfer station will all be closed on Monday. However, curbside garbage and recycling collection will continue as usual. Check your local municipal website for details on closures and the services that will be impacted in your area. A Gravenhurst-based cybersecurity firm is receiving $1.2 million from the federal government. Officials say the FedNor investment into the Scotty Cyber Defense Corporation will help advance the development and commercialization of its Frostbow AI cyber defense system, designed to protect IT networks and infrastructure of small and medium-sized businesses. Officials say Frostbow makes real-time threat assessments with minimal human oversight or intervention. Founder Rachel Clark says Scotty's proprietary system continuously detects, investigates, and responds to cyber threats in seconds, safeguarding digital infrastructure and business information. The funding is part of a $2.7 million investment to strengthen northeastern Ontario's defense sector.
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1: In Moose Sports, the Toronto Blue Jays return home tonight and will open up a three-game series against the St. Louis Cardinals. Dylan Cease will get the start for the Jays. First pitch is 7:07. In the CFL, Montreal visits Ottawa. That game will kick off at 7:30.
0: Now, Moose weather.
1: We will see a mix of sun and cloud this evening. Cloudy skies with a chance of light rain overnight. Low of 19. Tomorrow, more rain. 10 to 15 millimeters is possible over the course of the day. High of 23. An additional 5 millimeters of rain is expected Sunday morning and afternoon. High of 24. Holiday Monday, sunny skies and a daytime high of 25 degrees.
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15: We will see a mix of sun and cloud this evening. Cloudy skies with a chance of light rain overnight. Low of 19. Tomorrow, more rain. 10 to 15 millimeters is possible over the course of the day. High of 23. An additional 5 millimeters of rain is expected Sunday morning and afternoon. High of 24. Holiday Monday, sunny skies and a daytime high of 25 degrees.
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0: Now, Moose Weather.
10: We will see a mix of sun and cloud this evening. Cloudy skies with a chance of light rain overnight. Low of 19. Tomorrow, more rain. 10 to 15 millimeters is possible over the course of the day. High of 23. An additional 5 millimeters of rain is expected Sunday morning and afternoon. High of 24. Holiday Monday, sunny skies and a daytime high of 25 degrees.
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11: We will see a mix of sun and cloud this evening. Cloudy skies with a chance of light rain overnight. Low of 19. Tomorrow, more rain. 10 to 15 millimeters is possible over the course of the day, high of 23. An additional 5 millimeters of rain is expected Sunday morning and afternoon, high of 24. Holiday Monday, sunny skies and a daytime high of 25 degrees.
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12: Now, Moose Weather.
13: We will see a mix of sun and cloud this evening. Cloudy skies with a chance of light rain overnight, low of 19. Tomorrow, more rain. 10 to 15 millimeters is possible over the course of the day, high of 23. An additional 5 millimeters of rain is expected Sunday morning and afternoon, high of 24. Holiday Monday, sunny skies and a daytime high of 25 degrees.
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9: We will see a mix of sun and cloud this evening. Cloudy skies with a chance of light rain overnight. Low of 19. Tomorrow, more rain. 10 to 15 millimeters is possible over the course of the day. High of 23. An additional 5 millimeters of rain is expected Sunday morning and afternoon. High of 24. Holiday Monday, sunny skies and a daytime high of 25 degrees.
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0: Now, Moose weather.
14: We will see a mix of sun and cloud this evening. Cloudy skies with a chance of light rain overnight. Low of 19. Tomorrow, more rain. 10 to 15 millimeters is possible over the course of the day. High of 23. An additional 5 millimeters of rain is expected Sunday morning and afternoon. High of 24. Holiday Monday, sunny skies and a daytime high of 25 degrees.
0: Its 1,695-foot span has drawn the attention from the Group of Seven. The CPR Trestle is the skyline of Perry Sound. 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